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Man's cool in my crepes. Couple drinks up, got the girl them best. London boys still roll through the ends. 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Man's cool in my crepes. 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London boys still roll through the ends. London boys still roll through the ends. London boys still roll through the ends.

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Jordan and it's not Cartier, I'm my honest or Richard. 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She said I'm the man, I said innit. 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When I was broke, heart cold like December. 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

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Now I had, I thought about wreaking havoc on an opposition, kind of shocking, they want a static with precision. I'm automatic, quarterback, I ain't talking, sack and pack it up, I don't panic, better.

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Sometimes I catch myself thinking maybe there's no such thing as this life or the next. Maybe it's just all one long breath. And every inhale is like a new beginning, and it feels like we're at the beginning. But it feels like we've been here before. But it feels like we've been here before.

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1: This is a game. Whatever I play to you, you play back to me.